0: to live again. This world is not my home. And thank God we'll have a chance to be with the Lord forever and always. You know, before you can enter another country, your passport must be approved in order to travel internationally. The same is true for eternity. Romans 14:8 reminds us, whether we live or die, we belong to the Lord. A passport can get you into another country, but only Jesus opens the door to eternity. And I'm living to live again and help someone else meet the Savior along the way.
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7: 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Oh, you shouldn't feel that way. You know, you should feel good about yourself. 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You shouldn't be upset. Mm. You immediately told me you don't understand.
6: That's Sue Acuna talking about middle schoolers and their need to feel understood. 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Thanks for joining us. I'm John Fuller.
8: If you've ever wondered whether you're doing this whole middle school parenting correctly, you probably throw that out the window, right? Middle school is a challenge for the student, the child, and the parent. Mm-hmm. I mean, it's just an odd time where everything's changing. Bodies are changing, perspectives, independence is growing in that little one. They're not following you around the house saying, Mommy, what is this? Daddy, what is that? Right? And the joyful time of parenting when the kids are just right there and everything is bliss. Junior high tends to bring on some stress.

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7: Ever waste coffee or juice on an important document? At first, it feels totally ruined. It's like, look what I've done. Yikes. And you wish you could go back and undo the mistake. I think when it comes to relationships in our lives, sometimes we feel that way. A failed relationship, a poor decision, or a lot of them, a season of rebellion, missed opportunities. Lord, help. Sometimes we look at the mess and think, God, what have I done? But God sees something different. Joel 2:25. I will restore to you the years the locust has eaten. That's the beauty of God's grace. He doesn't just forgive our past. He can redeem it. He takes what was broken, wasted, or damaged and uses it for His glory. And thank God for our good. Romans 8:28. So don't spend all your time staring at the stain. Bring it to Jesus. Because God's specialty is making beautiful things out of broken pieces. Isaiah 61:3. God gives you beauty for ashes. Your failure may explain part of your story, but God's grace gets the final chapter.
8: In 1940, Richmond Golf Club posted rules for how to keep playing golf in the middle of World War II. The most amazing to me was, if while you are conducting a golf swing, there is a simultaneous bomb explosion, you may replace your ball and take another shot. Penalty, one stroke.
9: Welcome to the God-Centered Life with Josh Moody. The Heavenly Places, that's the name of our series. By grace you have been saved. Ephesians chapter 2, verses 1 through 10, our focus today. Josh Moody is senior pastor of College Church located in Wheaton, Illinois. I'm Todd Bastide. Josh, I'm sorry, but continuing to play golf despite bombs going off seems a bit British to me.
10: Yeah, well, certainly that generation. I'm not sure we're all quite so brave as they were, but it's pretty amazing.
9: Oh, it really is. Feels like we're going to be looking at reasons that we can be fearless.
10: Yeah.
9: Or why we can keep going when there are our version of bombs going off around us.
10: Right, exactly. Yeah. What does, in practice, our own lives, spiritually, how do we have a similar sort of perspective in, on biblical grounds? And that's what we're going to be going for this time.
9: All right, fantastic. Second chapter of the book of Ephesians. He's British, but he knows enough to come in out of the bombs. Here's Josh.
10: Ephesians chapter 2, and beginning at verse 1, I'll read to verse 10. Let's hear God's word. And you were dead in the trespasses and sins in which you once walked,

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4: Happy birthday to you and many more. You know, I have not forgotten about your birthday. Can you believe it is August 4th? Wow. I am Effie, getting ready for A Better Word with Nick Gatzke in less than 60 seconds. And, of course, always wishing you an Ephesians 3:20 to remind you God can do exceeding abundantly above all you ask, think, or imagine. Don't spend today thinking about what didn't happen. Thank God for what he's already done and look forward to what he's still doing, writing your story. Because as long as you've got breath in your body, God still has a purpose for your life. You're not just another year older. You're another year deeper into God's faithfulness. Happy belated birthday to Tasha Cobbs Leonard, gospel singer extraordinaire. She is 45 years young. Also, Meghan Markle. You know, she's married to Prince Harry. She's 45. Billy Bob Thornton, actor, is 71. And President Obama is 65. Happy birthday and many more.
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6: When we've lost a sense of the profound nature of sin, we don't often grieve the effects that it has on our life. Know that judgment is coming, and the appropriate response for your salvation from that judgment comes only from one person, Jesus Christ.
5: It's easy to say we believe in a God of love, but most people don't like to talk about a God who judges sin. Today on A Better Word, we're confronting the reality that God is both a God of love and of judgment. Pastor Nick Gatzke is taking us back to a sobering moment, a day described in Genesis when God looked at his own creation and said, "Enough." Pastor Nick, do you think most people take God seriously? I mean, do you think they really think he'll judge them for their sins?
7: That's a hard question. I don't like generalizing most people. But I would say, maybe to reframe it, I don't think that most of us take God seriously enough, at least in our culture today. I think there have been cultures through history when you think about all of the little things and the particularities that people focus on as it relates to the relationship with God. Our culture is not very, very much that way. And so we'd like to think about the things of God that benefit us, and we don't like to think about the things of God that either make us afraid or might not benefit us. And judging of sin is almost certainly one of those.
5: When people also have that dysfunctional scale model in their head, right? Like, yeah. Well, you know, I did something bad, but hey, I did two nice things. I walked some old people across the street the other day, right. And I said hello to my mother.
7: Or know? I might not have had my best day, but I'm sure I wasn't as bad as that guy.
5: There you go.
7: Right.
5: But that's a false way to look at it, right?
7: Absolutely.
5: So how should taking God's judgment as a reality change the way we live today?
7: Well, I think there's both a healthy motivation and a healthy fear. And when we talk about the fear of the Lord, we generally talk about that in terms of reverence or revering him. But there is a sense in which you should be afraid of being judged for your sins. And I think on the positive side, there's a motivation there, right? There's a motivation not only to continue to desire for faithfulness to the Lord, because of what he's done for us, and a motivation for evangelism.

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2: Growth can be so uncomfortable. I mean, you know, we love to talk about purpose, favor, next level anointing, but nobody signs up for the pressure that comes with it. This is Moody Radio, getting ready for Greg Laurie, A New Beginning, in less than 45 seconds. You know, we've got delays, frustration, silence from God. It all comes with the territory. Moments where you're doing everything right, but nothing is moving. But here's the truth. Easy doesn't grow you. Romans 5, 3, and 4. Tribulation produces perseverance. Perseverance, character. Character, hope. Translation, pressure is part of the process. Hey, so if it feels heavy, that doesn't mean something's wrong. It means something is happening. We've got to stop asking, why is this so hard? And start asking, God, what is this you're producing in me? Because where God is taking you, we can't show up weak. So no, this isn't comfortable, but it is necessary.
3: There's power in the Word of God. And sometimes you'll share it and a person will say, I don't believe that. I don't accept that. Share it anyway.
4: The Word of God is alive and powerful and sharper than any two-edged sword. Pastor Greg Laurie urges us to use it.
3: I found that sometimes scriptures are like time bombs that detonate later. They act like they don't care, but then 3 o'clock in the morning, they wake up and that verse is in their head. Because God's word will not return void.
5: This

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3: Mainly clear sky and overnight low will drop down to near 65 degrees. A chance of showers, a few storms on Wednesday with a high into the upper 70s. Thursday, 50-50 chance of some showers, otherwise clouds, a high mid to upper 70s. We're on our way to the 80-degree mark Friday. Then Saturday, lots of sunshine, low 80s. I'm staff meteorologist Sally Russell for 89.3 Moody Radio.
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0: That's John Reddick on Moody Radio. Hi, it's Bill Meyer with a Christian artist update to share with you. Singer Torrin Wells returns to host the Gospel Music Association's 57th annual GMA Dove Awards. This will be the fourth year that Torrin has hosted the show. Phil Wickham has received 9 nominations as top male artist nominee, and CeCe Winans leads female artists with 7 nominations. That award ceremony is set for October 6th at Nashville's Bridgestone Arena.
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0: Urban renewal is taking place all over the globe. The goal is to reduce poverty and restore decayed cities. These efforts illustrate a promise God made to ancient Israel. While they were languishing in captivity, hopelessly scattered in many nations, but mostly in Babylon, God sent them a message of hope by the prophet Ezekiel. To drive home the power of his promise, God used the symbol of hopelessly dead bones that came to life. Ezekiel wrote in chapter 37, "The Lord took hold of me, and I was carried away by the Spirit of the Lord to a valley filled with bones. They were scattered everywhere across the ground and were completely dried out. Then he asked me, 'Son of man, can these bones become living people again?' 'Oh, sovereign Lord,' I replied, 'you alone know the answer to that.' Then God said to Ezekiel, 'I'm going to put breath into these hopelessly dead bones and make them live again.'" God promised to restore his ancient people. Years later, using similar language, Jesus told Nicodemus that the Holy Spirit brings to life spiritually dead people who realize they are hopeless without God. They only need to turn from sin and by faith look up to Jesus, who paid our sin debt on the cross.
1: If you'd like to learn more about God and his plan for your life, visit urbanministries.com.
2: Your Moody Radio weather from Worship on the Waterfront with Jonathan Cain of Journey, Sunday at Beechwood Church in Holland. Mainly clear sky and overnight low will drop down to near 65 degrees. A chance of showers, a few storms on Wednesday with a high into the upper 70s. Thursday, 50-50 chance of some showers, otherwise clouds, a high mid to upper 70s. We're on our way to the 80-degree mark Friday. And then Saturday, lots of sunshine, low 80s. I'm staff meteorologist Sally Russell for 89.3 Moody Radio.
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0: That's Leanna Crawford on Moody Radio. Proverbs 27:23 says, "Know well the condition of your flocks and give attention to your herds." We may not live in an agrarian society anymore, but that proverb still applies. 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

In Romans 15, the Bible says, "May the God of hope fill you with all joy and peace as you trust in Him, so that you may overflow with hope by the power of the Holy Spirit."

0: How can insects prevent fall colors? The answer next on today's Creation Moment. 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
1: If you live in a climate where fall brings colours to the leaves before they fall, you've probably noticed something strange. Once the leaves start to fall, the ground is littered with their colour. But among all those fading leaves, you might find a perfectly healthy-looking green leaf. That green leaf is probably the work of one of God's most amazing tiny insects. Several species of beetles, flies and moths go through a larval stage in which the larvae burrow into the leaves. These leaf miners gain their nutrition from the leaf. But when fall comes and the leaves lose their green chlorophyll, they stop making food for the larva. So the larva secrete a hormone that prevents the leaf from losing its chlorophyll and shutting down to die. This hormone enables a leaf to stay green and produces food for the larva even long after the leaf would normally have turned colour and dried up on the ground. Leaf miners present several problems for those who think that mindless evolution produced the variety of life that we see around us today. How did the larvae learn how to make just the right hormone to preserve the leaf on which it depends? Are we to believe that these larvae kept evolving from something else until one of them figured out the chemistry of the leaf? And finally, are we to believe that this unlikely evolutionary event happened in several species? Just as the sprouting of new leaves in the spring means that summer is near, so the cleverness of the leaf miner should tell us that the hand of God created this insect, and we can reliably conclude that God made the entire creation.
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3: Your Moody Radio weather from Worship on the Waterfront with Jonathan Kane of Journey, Sunday at Beechwood Church in Holland. Mainly clear sky and overnight low will drop down to near 65 degrees. A chance of showers, a few storms on Wednesday with a high into the upper 70s. Thursday, 50-50 chance of some showers, otherwise clouds, a high mid to upper 70s. We're on our way to the 80-degree mark Friday. Then Saturday, lots of sunshine, low 80s. I'm staff meteorologist Sally Russell for 89.3 Moody Radio.
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2: 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From the Word to Life.

0: That Sidewalk Profits on Moody Radio. Hi, it's Bill Meyer with some food for thought from Dr. David Jeremiah. He says, while darkness may affect how we see God, darkness does not change God.
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Do you need spiritual rebirth in your life? Well, if that's the case, I want you to listen to the words of this song from the group Kane.

0: I'm Steve O'Dell with Mission Network News. Last week, Hamas agreed to a deal that could see the Gaza Strip transition to civil governance. But despite the step, the same deadlock remains. Hamas says it won't implement the deal to disarm until Israel stops airstrikes and withdraws from Gaza. Israel says it will not do so until Hamas is fully disarmed. For the people of Israel, Eric Mock with Slavic Gospel Association says the deal's outcome won't change the danger they live under.
1: There's never any news that they hear that would tell them that they should be any less prepared or concerned about the days ahead.
0: That's because deals don't change the ideology of radical Islamic groups. Believers in Christ are no strangers to unyielding resolve. But for them, their calling is to share the good news of Jesus in any and every situation. Ask God to raise up men in Israel hungry for biblical training and ministry. And severe summer heat continues to threaten earthquake survivors in southern Japan. One week after a pair of high-magnitude earthquakes rocked Kyushu,
2: many of them are still without running water or electricity.
0: A3's Robert Adair says some pastors trained by A3 have made quick trips to the epicenter.
2: They've been delivering drinks and small supplies, but also trying to better understand the situation on the ground.
0: Believers are working across denominational lines to coordinate a response that puts the love of Jesus into action. The biggest need right now, prayer.
2: Pray for the people being impacted by this heat wave. Pray that people would not have heat stroke, that they'd get the water they need, that the electricity would come back online quickly. Pray for the people near the epicenter of this earthquake who are still at relatively high level of risk just due to the lack of resources in the middle of a heat wave.
0: 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I'm Steve O'Dell.
3: Your Moody Radio weather from Worship on the Waterfront with Jonathan Kane of Journey, Sunday at Beechwood Church in Holland. Mainly clear sky and overnight low will drop down to near 65 degrees. A chance of showers, a few storms on Wednesday with a high into the upper 70s. Thursday, 50-50 chance of some showers, otherwise clouds, a high mid to upper 70s. We're on our way to the 80-degree mark Friday. And then Saturday, lots of sunshine, low 80s. I'm staff meteorologist Sally Russell for 89.3 Moody Radio.
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0: That's Cochran & Company on Moody Radio. Hi, it's Bill Meyer with a Christian artist update for you. Congratulations to Leanna Crawford and her husband, Cody. They just shared the exciting news that they're expecting their first child, a baby boy, due in November. You can learn more on Leanna's Instagram reel.
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0: Your MIDI radio weather from West Michigan CPAP Alternatives, FDA-approved oral appliances to minimize snoring and sleep apnea. Mainly cloudy sky with a chance of isolated showers and storms today. A high this afternoon near 80, 50-50 chance of showers and storms tonight, and overnight low in the low to mid 60s. Isolated showers on Thursday with a high upper 70s, and then we're back with sunshine on Friday with a high into the upper 70s. I'm staff meteorologist Sally Russell for 89.3 Moody Radio.
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0: The Modi Ora Bible School has helped me. The only reason I was able to enroll is because the courses were in audio format. God richly blessed Moody Bible Institute for bringing this program to us. And I pray this program reaches more people.
1: And we join you in that prayer. 800-600-9624, 48 hours of impact. We're almost done with our number 23. We're at 48.97%. We've got that $5,000 dollar-for-dollar match on the board. If you're in the queue, we're going to keep you there. It will apply toward that $5,000 match. But what an opportunity for you to be able to make sure that people know Christ, grow up in Christ, go forward in Christ, and then teach others about Christ right there. Behind the wheel of your car, if you've pulled over to the side of the road, and at your kitchen sink. What a wonderful way to do it. You can help expand the proclamation of the gospel of Jesus Christ. So I'll give you those numbers again as we wrap up this hour. $40 provides an oral learner. Remember, predominant way of people learning in so many of these countries is through the oral tradition, not the written tradition, with a solar-powered audio Bible learning device. $75, a local leader gets a one gospel-centered course. $300 sends a full year of training to one ministry leader. And by the way, I just keep thinking they're going to teach that class over and over again. $6,000, and you could do this at $500 a month, covers the cost to translate an entire Moody course into a new language. Where do you fit in that picture? So we're going to go to break. We'll take a 60-second break, and then we'll come to hour number 24 of the 48 hours of impact. And I know you want to be a part of this. 800-600-9624 or online at moodyradio.org.
2: Your Moody Radio weather from Worship on the Waterfront with Jonathan Kane of Journey, Sunday at Beechwood Church in Holland. An increase in the cloud cover with about a 50-50 chance of showers and storms overnight will drop down in the low to mid-60s. Clouds, a chance of isolated showers on Thursday with a high into the upper 70s. Thursday night, partly cloudy, upper 50s. Friday, back with sunshine and a high into the upper 70s. Saturday, blue sky, sunshine or high on Saturday, approaching 80. I'm staff meteorologist Sally Russell for 89.3 Moody Radio.
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